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3: From the Mid-State Media Weather Center, here is your forecast for Mansfield. Tonight, mostly clear, then patchy fog, low around 51. Tuesday, areas of fog, then sunny, high near 74. Tuesday night, partly cloudy, low around 55. Wednesday, mostly sunny, high near 77. Wednesday night, mostly cloudy, low around 64.

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1: Yes, summer may be winding down, but the festivities for America's 250th birthday are still in full swing. 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
2: Here is the current pollen report for North Central Ohio. Today is in the low medium category with a reading of 3.7. Tomorrow is expected to rise to 4.1. By Wednesday, pollen levels move into the low medium category with a reading of 4.2. The top pollen sources are ragweed, chenopods, and composites. 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
4: From the Mid-State Media Weather Center, here is your forecast for Mansfield. Tonight, mostly clear, then patchy fog. Low around 51. Tuesday, areas of fog, then sunny. High near 74. Tuesday night, partly cloudy. Low around 55. Wednesday, mostly sunny. High near 77. Wednesday night, mostly cloudy, low around 64.
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2: From the Mid-State Media Weather Center, here is your forecast for Mansfield. Tonight, mostly clear, then patchy fog. Low around 51. Tuesday, areas of fog, then sunny. High near 74. Tuesday night, partly cloudy. Low around 55. Wednesday, mostly sunny. High near 77. Wednesday night, mostly cloudy, low around 64.

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2: Here is the current pollen report for North Central Ohio. Today is in the low-medium category with a reading of 3.7. Tomorrow is expected to rise to 4.1. By Wednesday, pollen levels move into the low-medium category with a reading of 4.2. The top pollen sources are ragweed, chenopods, and composites. 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
3: From the Mid-State Media Weather Center, here is your forecast for Mansfield. Tonight, mostly clear, then patchy fog. Low around 51. Tuesday, areas of fog, then sunny. High near 74. Tuesday night, partly cloudy, low around 55. Wednesday, mostly sunny, high near 77. Wednesday night, mostly cloudy, low around 64.
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1: weather. From the Mid-State Media Weather Center, here is your forecast for Mansfield. Tonight, mostly clear, then patchy fog. Low around 51. Tuesday, areas of fog, then sunny. High near 74. Tuesday night, partly cloudy. Low around 55. Wednesday, mostly sunny. High near 77. Wednesday night, mostly cloudy. Low around 64.

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2: Here is the current pollen report for North Central Ohio. Today is in the low medium category with a reading of 3.7. Tomorrow is expected to rise to 4.1. By Wednesday, pollen levels move into the low medium category with a reading of 4.2. The top pollen sources are ragweed, chenopods, and composites. 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
3: From the Mid-State Media Weather Center, here is your forecast for Mansfield. Tonight, mostly clear, then patchy fog. Low around 51. Tuesday, areas of fog, then sunny, high near 74. Tuesday night, partly cloudy, low around 55. Wednesday, mostly sunny, high near 77. Wednesday night, mostly cloudy, low around 64.
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1: weather. From the Mid-State Media Weather Center, here is your forecast for Mansfield. Tonight, mostly clear, then patchy fog. Low around 51. Tuesday, areas of fog, then sunny. High near 74. Tuesday night, partly cloudy. Low around 55. Wednesday, mostly sunny. High near 77. Wednesday night, mostly cloudy. Low around 64.

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2: Here is the current pollen report for North Central Ohio. Today is in the low medium category with a reading of 3.7. Tomorrow is expected to rise to 4.1. By Wednesday, pollen levels move into the low medium category with a reading of 4.2. 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
1: Weather. From the Mid-State Media Weather Center, here is your forecast for Mansfield. Tonight, mostly clear, then patchy fog. Low around 51. Tuesday, areas of fog, then sunny. High near 74. Tuesday night, partly cloudy. Low around 55. Wednesday, mostly sunny. High near 77. Wednesday night, mostly cloudy. Low around 64.
0: Now, here comes another long block of Mansfield's best music

Have you noticed? 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
1: weather. From the Mid-State Media Weather Center, here's your forecast for Mansfield. Tonight, mostly clear, then patchy fog. Low around 51. This morning, areas of fog, then sunny. High near 74. Tuesday night, partly cloudy. Low around 55. Wednesday, mostly sunny. High near 77. Wednesday night, mostly cloudy. Low around 64.

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1: weather. From the Mid-State Media Weather Center, here's your forecast for Mansfield. Tonight, mostly clear, then patchy fog. Low around 51. This morning, areas of fog, then sunny. High near 74. Tuesday night, partly cloudy. Low around 55. Wednesday, mostly sunny. High near 77. Wednesday night, mostly cloudy. Low around 64. Here is the current pollen report for North Central Ohio. Today is in the low medium category with a reading of 3.7. Tomorrow is expected to rise to 4.1. By Wednesday, pollen levels move into the low medium category with a reading of 4.2. The top pollen sources are ragweed, chenopods, and composites. 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
1: weather. From the Mid-State Media Weather Center, here's your forecast for Mansfield. Tonight, mostly clear, then patchy fog. Low around 51. This morning, areas of fog, then sunny. High near 74. Tuesday night, partly cloudy. Low around 55. Wednesday, mostly sunny. High near 77. Wednesday night, mostly cloudy. Low around 64.

0: 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Mansfield weather.
1: From the Mid-State Media Weather Center, here's your forecast for Mansfield. Tonight, mostly clear, then patchy fog. Low around 51. This morning, areas of fog, then sunny. High near 74. Tuesday night, partly cloudy. Low around 55. Wednesday, mostly sunny. High near 77. Wednesday night, mostly cloudy. Low around 64. Here is the current pollen report for North Central Ohio. Today is in the low medium category with a reading of 3.7. Tomorrow is expected to rise to 4.1. By Wednesday, pollen levels move into the low medium category with a reading of 4.2. The top pollen sources are ragweed, chenopods, and composites. 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
1: weather. From the Mid-State Media Weather Center, here's your forecast for Mansfield. Tonight, mostly clear, then patchy fog. Low around 51. This morning, areas of fog, then sunny. High near 74. Tuesday night, partly cloudy. Low around 55. Wednesday, mostly sunny. High near 77. Wednesday night, mostly cloudy. Low around 64.

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1: weather. From the Mid-State Media Weather Center, here's your forecast for Mansfield. Tonight, mostly clear, then patchy fog. Low around 51. This morning, areas of fog, then sunny. High near 74. Tuesday night, partly cloudy. Low around 55. Wednesday, mostly sunny. High near 77. Wednesday night, mostly cloudy. Low around 64. Here is the current pollen report for North Central Ohio. Today is in the low-medium category with a reading of 3.7. Tomorrow is expected to rise to 4.1. By Wednesday, pollen levels move into the low-medium category with a reading of 4.2. The top pollen sources are ragweed, chenopods, and composites. 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
1: weather. From the Mid-State Media Weather Center, here is your forecast for Mansfield. Overnight, patchy fog, low around 51. This morning, patchy fog, then sunny, high near 75. Tuesday night, partly cloudy, low around 54. Wednesday, partly sunny, high near 77. Wednesday night, mostly cloudy, low around 63.

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1: weather. From the Mid-State Media Weather Center, here is your forecast for Mansfield. Overnight, patchy fog. Low around 51. This morning, patchy fog, then sunny. High near 75. Tuesday night, partly cloudy. Low around 54. Wednesday, partly sunny. High near 77. Wednesday night, mostly cloudy. Low around 63. Here is the current pollen report for North Central Ohio. Today is in the low medium category with a reading of 3.7. Tomorrow is expected to rise to 4.1. By Wednesday, pollen levels move into the low medium category with a reading of 4.2. The top pollen sources are ragweed, chenopods, and composites. 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
1: weather. From the Mid-State Media Weather Center, here is your forecast for Mansfield. Overnight, patchy fog. Low around 51. This morning, patchy fog, then sunny. High near 75. Tuesday night, partly cloudy. Low around 54. Wednesday, partly sunny. High near 77. Wednesday night, mostly cloudy, low around 63.

be preaching about the promised lands. He tells me believing Jesus steals the money from my hands.

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1: weather. From the Mid-State Media Weather Center, here is your forecast for Mansfield. Overnight, patchy fog, low around 51. This morning, patchy fog, then sunny, high near 75. Tuesday night, partly cloudy, low around 54. Wednesday, partly sunny, high near 77. Wednesday night, mostly cloudy, low around 63. Here is the current pollen report for North Central Ohio. Today is in the low medium category with a reading of 3.7. Tomorrow is expected to rise to 4.1. By Wednesday, pollen levels move into the low medium category with a reading of 4.2. The top pollen sources are ragweed, chenopods, and composites. 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
1: weather. From the Mid-State Media Weather Center, here is your forecast for Mansfield. Overnight, patchy fog, low around 51. This morning, patchy fog, then sunny, high near 75. Tuesday night, partly cloudy, low around 54. Wednesday, partly sunny, high near 77. Wednesday night, mostly cloudy, low around 63.

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1: weather. From the Mid-State Media Weather Center, here is your forecast for Mansfield. This morning, patchy fog, then sunny, high near 75. Tuesday night, partly cloudy, low around 54. Wednesday, partly sunny, high near 77. Wednesday night, mostly cloudy, low around 63. Thursday, mostly sunny, high near 82. Thursday night, mostly cloudy, then a chance for rain showers, low around 63. Here is the current pollen report for North Central Ohio. Today is in the low-medium category with a reading of 3.7. Tomorrow is expected to rise to 4.1. By Wednesday, pollen levels move into the low-medium category with a reading of 4.2. The top pollen sources are ragweed, chenopods, and composites. 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
3: A 46-year-old Willard man has been sentenced to 24 years in federal prison for sending and receiving child pornography through a social media platform and for committing firearms offenses. Ricardo Gibson was sentenced to 292 months in prison after pleading guilty. A forensic analysis of his seized electronic devices determined he was in possession of approximately 6,400 files. A search warrant also found 2 handguns, 3 magazines, and 19 rounds of ammunition. The Ashland County Health Department has confirmed the county's first case of measles. The agency said its staff working closely to identify anyone who may have come in contact with the virus and notify any individuals who may be affected. Measles is highly contagious. Symptoms include fever, runny nose, cough, and rash. The Galleon Police Department is among 25 agencies that have received Mark's radios from the Ohio Department of Rehabilitation and Corrections, the agency recently donating over 700 radios to local agencies and school districts across the state. For more local news, go to WMFD.com. 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
4: Fox News, I'm Deborah Valentine. British authorities say the 5 men suspected in an alleged terror plot at Royal Air Force Base Fairford have been released on bond. The U.S. military is using the base in its conflict with Iran. President Trump disagrees with the release.
5: I'm surprised that they released him. I wouldn't have done that.
4: An investigation continues. Iran denies responsibility. An AI summit at the White House today amid concerns about the technology.
6: Some of these leaders have called for increased regulation of AI and a pause in its development after reports of AI systems going rogue, though the White House and House Speaker have downplayed the risks.
4: Fox's Max Gordon. 2 U.S. Navy aviators ejected as they were landing their plane on the USS Dwight D. Eisenhower aircraft carrier off the coast of Virginia Monday. 4 sailors aboard the vessel were injured in what the Navy is characterizing as a mishap. 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
10: Good Tuesday morning, everyone, and welcome to the WMFD Sports Report. I'm Brian Weaver. In men's area soccer last night, Lexington with the smash-and-grab win over Mount Vernon, 2-1 in the 78th minute. In women's volleyball, Ashland sweeps Shelby in 3. The Lady Arrows now 14-1 on the season. Live game streaming tonight on MFDLive.com. We have Central Christian will be at Crestline for senior night. Highland travels to Galleon, and Ontario hosts Highland. All volleyball matches with an approximate 6:45 start time. 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
11: Some early morning patchy fog burning off into a sunny day. We'll see temperature highs in the mid-70s, 54 the low tonight. Partly sunny on Wednesday and 76. Thursday, mostly sunny, warming up to 81. Friday, we'll see rain showers and a high near 71 degrees. Saturday, a chance of showers and a high near 60.

Whether you're just waking up in the morning wanting some great music along with news, weather, and information, or keeping some great background music on during the workday, driving home from work, or easing into the night, we're the station that's always here for you.

0: Great music this morning by Tesla, and that was Love Song. We also played McFadden and Whitehead. Ain't no stopping us now. It's a Tuesday morning, and that means it's an Ed's Trivia Tuesday morning. By the way, you can find Mr. Ed out and about. He does music bingo. He does trivia at the Vault Wine Bar in Shelby, kind of where we got the concept from to do it on the radio. The radio, though, goes a lot faster, and Tommy and I have to guess in a matter of minutes. Whereas you get a full hour to work as a team at the Vault Wine Bar, which, by the way, don't forget, they have a great wine club, too, and really yummy pizza and flatbread. So keep that in mind. I had one of the better, sandwiches over there the other day. I'm picky about my Reubens, and this one was outstanding. I took one bite of it, and I love a crunchy bread, a crunchy buttered grilled bread with that Reuben. And boy, it was fantastic. So today, did you know it's National Coffee Day? And according to an expert cupper, by the way, if you don't know what a cupper is in the coffee industry, it's a professional coffee taster. There you go. Let's call him a cupper. Four components to the perfect cup of coffee: aroma, body, acidity, and flavor. The bean, the roast, the brew, all factors. And do you have a favorite coffee pot? I do fluctuate. My favorite coffee pot that made the best cup of coffee, believe it or not, was a percolator. A lot of people like a French roast. I have one of those, you know, K-cup things right now. I wouldn't say it makes the best cup of coffee. My percolator did, however. So enjoy coffee shops today. Get out there and enjoy your favorite brew. Hey, we're going to have some good conversation coming up on the show today. Keep it here on your favorite station. Best way to start your day, your morning fix. I'm Shelley. Good morning.
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0: Some early morning patchy fog burning off into a sunny day. We'll see temperature highs in the mid-70s, 54 the low tonight. Partly sunny on Wednesday and 76. Thursday, mostly sunny, warming up to 81. Friday, we'll see rain showers and a high near 71 degrees. Saturday, a chance of showers and a high near 64.

0: Your morning fix on Mix 106.1. It's the morning fix crew, and it is trivia time. Tommy is feeling very confident.
1: Well, at least on the first one.
2: That's because I put on new clothes today.
1: Oh, good for you.
2: I'm dressed to the eights.
0: Julie dressed you well.
1: Yeah, that's right.
2: She never does that.
1: Yeah. Oh, my wife dresses me all the time because you can't go out like that.
2: Eh? Yeah.
0: Yeah.
2: There are times when Julie, we need to stop this segment, but there literally are times.
0: Or not. Let it roll.
2: When I'll have a blue shirt on. Julie will put a blue shirt on. I'm like, dang it. Why'd you do that?
0: Yeah.
2: I go upstairs and grab an orange
0: shirt.
2: So
0: you cannot go out the door looking like identical Bobsy.
2: Are you kidding me?
0: Oh. Yeah.
1: Well, all right. So you ready for the trivia?
0: We're ready for trivia.
1: Yeah. All right. So
2: we blew 47 seconds of that.
0: Okay.
1: That's okay.
0: Right. We're ready.
1: All right. So trivia today. We're going to have a theme. All right. And a theme and six songs. I want the names of the songs. I want the names of the artist. And I want the theme. I think the theme's fairly easy. The first song, every drummer in high school has played this song.
0: Played it or learned it or tried to do it, right?
1: Yep.
0: Now, I'm just telling you right now, just because people are playing along, we are cheap. We have no prizes. So.
1: But you're honest about it.
0: You win, but you lose.
1: That's nice. Well, when I do it at default, you do have prizes when we do music trivia on Tuesday. So,
0: I know. Yeah,
1: so you win. You'll win something.
0: So go see Edit for his trivia night.
1: Yeah.
0: All right. Are we ready?
2: Man, you're totally ornery.
0: The boss just heard that.
2: I'm staying away from
0: Shelley.
2: You.
0: All right.
2: Here we go.
1: I told you every drummer has ever played this song.

0: All right.
1: Nice sound effects.
2: Yeah, and he actually says he's PBR in the song. That makes me happy.
3: Oh,
2: too,
3: my
2: yeah.
3: gosh.
1: Okay.
2: He usually says cold PBR in my hand.
3: So I was on swim team from a little kid through high school, and my buddy Bobby St. Cerny used to do Wipeout on the diving platform before we'd get going.
1: No, oh, wow. I bet that was fun.
3: He would get the whole swim team going by...
2: That's
3: doing
2: great.
3: That, right?
1: That's so awesome.
3: So I knew that was the first song.
2: Yes. Wipeout, yeah. The Safaris. Surfaris. Yeah. Mm-hmm. Spelled like
1: Safaris.
2: Yeah.
3: Yep.
2: Okay. So what do you think the theme was?
1: Oh,
3: well,
1: it's gotta
3: be ocean, beach.
1: Beach.
2: Beach.
1: Yeah. Beach. Yeah. It was beach. Yeah. Surfing USA.
2: Yep. Surfing USA
1: thank
2: Beach
1: you for
2: Boys.
1: The David Lee Roth, by the
2: yep.
1: way.
2: California Girls.
1: California
3: Love
1: Girls.
3: Love that one.
1: Yep. DNCE Cake by the Ocean.
2: You guys are doing actually pretty good here.
1: And then a little Buffett.
2: Yeah, Finns.
3: Yep. Mm-hmm. The last one I didn't get, though.
1: No. Not
2: right.
1: a clue.
2: Zac Brown Band.
3: Ah.
2: Had toes. Got his toes in the sand.
1: Toes in the sand.
2: Got a beer wow. in his hand.
1: My girlfriends would have known that one. Yeah.
3: Wow. They're where are they when we need them?
1: Country yep. music fans. Yeah.
2: So okay. you go. Wipeout, Safari, Surfing USA, Beach Boys, California Girls, David Lee Roth, Cake by the Ocean, DNC, Finns, Jimmy Buffett, and Toes, Zac Brown.
1: Mm. Well done.
2: Yeah.
1: Loved this one.
3: I'm going to lean towards Shelley's thought because I love this version of California Girls. Not that I'm not a Katy Perry fan, but I like
1: this
3: version
1: better.
3: Than
2: well, spell different.
3: Yeah, G-U-R-L-S.
2: Yeah,
1: we like a little David Lee Roth.
3: Absolutely.
1: On your morning fix, Mix 106.1.

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9: A 46-year-old Willard man has been sentenced to 24 years in federal prison for sending and receiving child pornography through a social media platform and for committing firearms offenses. Ricardo Gibson was sentenced to 292 months in prison after pleading guilty. A forensic analysis of his seized electronic devices determined he was in possession of approximately 6,400 files. A search warrant also found 2 handguns, 3 magazines, and 19 rounds of ammunition. The Ashland County Health Department has confirmed the county's first case of measles. The agency said its staff working closely to identify anyone who may have come in contact with the virus and notify any individuals who may be affected. Measles is highly contagious. Symptoms include fever, runny nose, cough, and rash. The Galleon Police Department is among 25 agencies that have received marks radios from the Ohio Department of Rehabilitation and Corrections, the agency recently donating over 700 radios to local agencies and school districts across the state. For more local news, go to WMFD.com. In the newsroom, I'm Aaron Hines.
10: 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I'm Brian Weaver. In men's area soccer last night, Lexington with the smash and grab win over Mount Vernon, 2-1 in the 78th minute. In women's volleyball, Ashland sweeps Shelby in 3. The Lady Arrows now 14-1 on the season. 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We have Central Christian will be at Crestline for senior night. Highland travels to Galleon. and Ontario host Highland. All volleyball matches with an approximate 6:45 start time. 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
0: Some early morning patchy fog burning off into a sunny day. We'll see temperature highs in the mid-70s, 54 the low tonight. Partly sunny on Wednesday and 76. Thursday, mostly sunny, warming up to 81. Friday, we'll see rain showers and a high near 71 degrees. Saturday, a chance of showers and a high near 64.
11: Here is the current pollen report for North Central Ohio. Today is in the low-medium category with a reading of 4.1. Tomorrow is expected to rise to 4.5. By Thursday, pollen levels move into the medium category with a reading of 5.1. The top pollen sources are ragweed, chenopods, and composites. 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

0: Mixer 106.1, Matchbox 20, and Rob Thomas together on Well. We also played some Van Halen, too. Well, it looks like there's been a shift for some younger Americans today, and I'm talking about the Gen Z crowd and millennials. They have decided that whole dream of owning a home with a picket fence, it's so out of reach because houses are so expensive right now. The market is awful. By the time you find one, it's bought the same day by someone else. So what are they doing in place of it? They're buying a plane ticket. They're taking their work in the plane. A growing number are traveling the world instead of chasing those traditional dreams like homeownership. And according to one estimate, I guess there's about 18.5 million American digital nomads. So those that take their computers, they work remotely, they hop on a plane. You now have a title. You're a digital nomad. And that's up from 7.3 million in 2019. That number has more than doubled. That's an incredible ranking. Gen Z and millennials make up about 75% of that group. They're just frustrated by the cost of housing and feeling that the traditional American dream is not achievable. So there you go. You're going to find them in the skies doing work on their computer. Mix of 106.1, definitely a sign of the times. Welcoming a baby is a beautiful journey, but you don't have to walk it alone. Join the Community Health Access Project, or CHAP, for the 2026 Community Baby Shower, happening October 8th from noon to 3 at the Mid-Ohio Conference Center in Mansfield. 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
4: 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This fall, re-elect Judge Kelly L. Badnell, Richland County Probate Court. 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
0: Some early morning patchy fog burning off into a sunny day. We'll see temperature highs in the mid-70s, 54 the low tonight. Partly sunny on Wednesday and 76. Thursday, mostly sunny, warming up to 81. Friday, we'll see rain showers and a high near 71 degrees. Saturday, a chance of showers and a high near 64.

Flock of Seagulls and I Ran So Far Away right here on Mix of 106.1. We've got your top of the hour news, sports, weather, and more on the way. Round two of Ed's Music Trivia, too, in the 7 o'clock hour. Hey, don't forget, if you want to try to win those tickets to the Columbus Zoo and Aquarium, here is what you need to do, and you need to do it before October 2nd. 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Beginning October 6th, we will draw a pair of tickets through the 9th, right here on your morning show, 8 o'clock hour, October 6th, 7th, 8th, and 9th. So four lucky winners will be winning tickets to the Columbus Zoo and Aquarium. Really fun. Boo at the Zoo for the fall Halloween season, or you can use them for wild lights. Really a fun contest and a chance for you to win big with Mix of 106.1. Right now, we're at 46 degrees, a good-looking weather day ahead.

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3: A 46-year-old Willard man has been sentenced to 24 years in federal prison for sending and receiving child pornography through a social media platform and for committing firearms offenses. Ricardo Gibson was sentenced to 292 months in prison after pleading guilty. A forensic analysis of his seized electronic devices determined he was in possession of approximately 6,400 files. A search warrant also found two handguns, three magazines, and 19 rounds of ammunition. The Ashland County Health Department has confirmed the county's first case of measles. The agency said its staff working closely to identify anyone who may have come in contact with the virus and notify any individuals who may be affected. Measles is highly contagious. Symptoms include fever, runny nose, cough, and rash. The Galleon Police Department is among 25 agencies that have received Mark's radios from the Ohio Department of Rehabilitation and Corrections, the agency recently donating over 700 radios to local agencies and school districts across the state. For more local news, go to WMFD.com. 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
4: Fox News, I'm CJ Papa. The UK air base, the site of a potential terror plot against U.S. forces under heavy guard. President Trump reacting to the decision by UK authorities to release the five suspects on bail.
5: We know everything about them. We would not have released them.
4: Secretary of State Marco Rubio telling Fox's Hannity a foreign actor was involved. Two U.S. Navy aviators, Jack Dingwall, landing their plane on the USS Dwight D. Eisenhower aircraft carrier off the coast of Virginia. Four sailors aboard the vessel were injured, the Navy calling it a mishap. And Lindsay Clancy returns to court nearly 4 weeks after the mistrial in her

0: On them.
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8: Good Tuesday morning, everyone, and welcome to the WMFD Sports Report. I'm Brian Weaver. In men's area soccer last night, Lexington with the smash-and-grab win over Mount Vernon, 2-1 in the 78th minute. In women's volleyball, Ashland sweeps Shelby in 3. The Lady Arrows now 14-1 on the season. 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We have Central Christian will be at Crestline for senior night. Highland travels to Galleon, and Ontario hosts Highland. All volleyball matches with an approximate 6:45 start time. 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
9: Some early morning patchy fog burning off into a sunny day. We'll see temperature highs in the mid-70s, 54 the low tonight. Partly sunny on Wednesday and 76. Thursday, mostly sunny, warming up to 81. Friday, we'll see rain showers and a high near 71 degrees. Saturday, a chance of showers and a high near 64.

0: Loving the Doobie Brothers on a Tuesday morning, Blackwater. And good to be along with you today on this Tuesday morning, Annette's Music Trivia Day today. We'll have fun with that coming up before the bottom of the hour. Now, we do that every 6, 7, and 8 o'clock hour, right before the bottom of the hour. So that's when you can tune in, play along, have a little fun with our 6-song snippets, and then guess the title, guess the artist, guess the theme, and then we will play one of those songs in its entirety for you. Sometimes it's a current song, sometimes it's a throwback you haven't heard of in a long, long time. Today's National Coffee Day, we talked about that already. Oh, isn't a good cup of coffee the best thing in the morning? I agree, absolutely. It's also Food Loss Waste Day today. Man, am I an offender. Boy, I'll tell you what, recently I've done two times in a row, is I've bought bananas and then forgot about them in the fridge. By the time I find them, they're almost black. The skins, that is. I mean, they're perfect if you want to make banana bread, but man, what a waste of money, right? We'll talk about it this hour on your morning fix. Good conversation. Of course, you're here for the music, too. Mix of 106.1, your morning fix. 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
6: Mansfield weather.
0: Sunshine developing over the day with a high near 74, clouds and 54 tonight. Wednesday, partly sunny, highs near 76. By Thursday, we're back up to 81 degrees and mostly sunny. Friday, a great deal of rain showers and a high near 71. By Saturday, a chance of showers, partly sunny, highs near 64.

0: 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Hey, everybody. Thanks for joining us for Ed's Music Trivia. Big thanks goes out to the Vault Wine Bar in Shelby. They sponsor this, and Ed is there every Tuesday night from 7 until 10 o'clock doing trivia.
1: An
0: expanded version of it, right, Ed?
2: Well, it's 7 to 9, but I'm usually
0: there. Say 10?
1: Oh, yeah, well, we've always been. I've been promoting you there till 10.
2: I am usually there till 10 because we're sitting there having a beverage at that point in time.
0: And that's when they close, and he's got to do dishes.
1: He helps the wait staff clean up.
2: No, I do kind of hang out a little later on, so it's no big deal.
0: So 7 to 9, just to qualify
2: that. It's only 2 hours. Mm-hmm. But what we got going on is I've got a theme.
1: Okay.
2: Maybe you'll get it.
0: Maybe we won't.
1: It's a 50-50.
0: It's more 60-40.
2: Yeah.
1: Or 70-30.
2: Yeah, right. More like that.
0: We're talking about ground beef here.
1: No.
2: 20-80. Yeah, whatever. So I need to name the song and the name of the artist.
1: Okay.
0: Here we go.
3: Yes, we're singing some song with the Geschichte over them Schwein Kopf in the Hund und dem lieben Red
4: Bell. After the turn of the century,
2: tell me what I was playing.
1: Okay.

0: All right. There it is. You guys are still writing. That's pretty good. You guys are thinking about
1: really.
0: This one.
1: Yeah.
0: Oh, you're writing.
2: Okay. So I'm writing good. Something. All right. May not be right, but you know.
3: Because you are writing.
2: I'm sure. Writing.
3: So it is right.
2: I'm trying.
3: Okay. Let's play it again.
4: Yes, we're singing some Samen, the Geschichte über dem Schwein, Kopf und Hund, und dem lieben
0: Red Meer. And this 45 too.

0: All right. So
1: that song.
0: Yeah.
1: Mm.
0: So what'd you guys come up with?
2: Well, my animation over here was about Snoopy and the Red Baron.
0: Yeah, yeah. He was doing the whole song, like, and then just, you know, animating.
2: I was shooting bullets in the sky.
1: You were doing
0: it. His doghouse went down. It was terrible.
1: I mean, you needed to be on the Ren stage for the show that we were seeing.
2: I hope somebody turned the cameras on in the studio. It was rather comical.
1: Yeah, rather.
0: I thought it was pretty good. Yeah.
1: Oh, that's funny.
0: So it was the Royal Guardsman, Snoopy and the Red Baron.
1: Snoopy,
0: the next one?
2: Police.
1: Sting. Oh, it was the police. It was the police. Yep. Now that you say that, I put down Sting. I don't know what I was thinking.
2: Number three was out of my
1: it was country artist.
0: Well, number two was Spirits in a Material World, too.
1: Oh,
0: as far as
1: thank you.
2: Thank you for that.
1: Was the third one Jerry Lee Lewis by chance?
0: No.
1: I'm throwing my pen down.
0: Yeah.
1: I'm done.
0: That was George Strait and Fireman.
1: Mm. Oh.
2: Cool.
1: Okay. Moving on.
2: Number four, Eric Clapton, I Shot the Sheriff.
0: There you go.
2: Exactly. Number five, I did not write down.
1: I didn't write down five either.
0: Columbus, Ohio's own 21 Pilots.
1: Oh.
0: Ride.
2: Wow. I'm not familiar with a lot of their work.
0: Yeah.
2: At all.
1: Sentimental.
2: Street. It was a drummer.
1: I wrote down the song.
0: Drummer sang it. That's
2: Night
0: right.
2: Ranger.
1: Oh, yeah. Night Ranger.
0: That wasn't Jack Blades for a change.
2: Exactly.
0: The drummer sang that one.
1: I'm just going to walk out of here and go
2: Kelly
1: get some.
2: Kelly Cohey, I think is his name.
1: Okay. Yep. I wrote down Sentimental Street, so I had that. Okay.
0: You got that right.
2: How'd everybody do out there?
1: Yeah. So hopefully better than we did.
0: So what's the theme?
2: Well, it's got to be.
1: Tommy?
2: Safety service crews, police.
0: Civil service.
2: Yeah, civil service.
0: There
1: Good
0: you
1: job,
0: go.
1: Tommy.
0: Very good.
2: You know, the one you could have played was a song called Highway Patrol.
0: Yeah.
2: By Junior.
0: Junior.
2: I love that song.
0: Junior Brown. That was so funny. They used him on SpongeBob one time. Well, there was like Buffalo Soldier, American Soldier by Toby Keith. There was a lot of them that you could use.
1: Mm-hmm.
0: I only could put six.
1: Sorry, guys. Yeah. That was hard for me. Yeah. So I'm going to stay out of the whole song selection here. What would you guys like to hear?
0: What do you say, Tommy?
2: Well, actually, I'd like to hear Night Ranger.
1: I love Night Ranger.
2: It's a really great song.
0: Yeah, and they were great guys.
1: Yep.
2: Yeah, exactly.
1: Remember
0: that picture we had, Tommy, when we introduced them back at the old day, and my daughter Julia's in front of everybody.
1: Aww.
0: She was acting like Batman because you're like three.
1: She was tiny.
0: Yeah. It was pretty funny.
1: Night Ranger was fun. Okay, we going to play it? On your morning fix.

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7: A 46-year-old Willard man has been sentenced to 24 years in federal prison for sending and receiving child pornography through a social media platform and for committing firearms offenses. Ricardo Gibson was sentenced to 292 months in prison after pleading guilty. A forensic analysis of his seized electronic devices determined he was in possession of approximately 6,400 files. A search warrant also found two handguns, three magazines, and 19 rounds of ammunition. The Ashland County Health Department has confirmed the county's first case of measles. The agency said its staff working closely to identify anyone who may have come in contact with the virus and notify any individuals who may be affected. Measles is highly contagious. Symptoms include fever, runny nose, cough, and rash. The Galleon Police Department is among 25 agencies that have received Mark's radios from the Ohio Department of Rehabilitation and Corrections, the agency recently donating over 700 radios to local agencies and school districts across the state. For more local news, go to WMFD.com. In the newsroom, I'm Aaron Hines.
8: 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I'm Brian Weaver. In men's area soccer last night, Lexington with the smash and grab win over Mount Vernon, 2-1 in the 78th minute. In women's volleyball, Ashland sweeps Shelby in 3. The Lady Arrows now 14-1 on the season. 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We have Central Christian will be at Crestline for senior night. Highland travels to Galleon, and Ontario hosts Highland. All volleyball matches with an approximate 6:45 start time. 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
9: Mansfield weather. Sunshine developing over the day with a high near 74, clouds and 54 tonight. Wednesday, partly sunny, highs near 76. By Thursday, we're back up to 81 degrees and mostly sunny. Friday, a great deal of rain showers and a high near 71. By Saturday, a chance of showers, partly sunny, highs near 64.
10: Here is the current pollen report for North Central Ohio. Today is in the low-medium category with a reading of 4.1. Tomorrow is expected to rise to 4.5. By Thursday, pollen levels move into the medium category with a reading of 5.1. 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

0: A great mix of music right here on Your Morning Fix, Mix 106.1. Happy to be alongside you late 7 o'clock hour on a Tuesday morning. So today, Tommy, is National Food Loss Day, which means we Americans seem to waste a lot of food.
1: I don't think there's any doubt about that. And when you brought up the topic with me, the first thing I think about, quite honestly, is restaurants and how big the servings are.
0: Oh, my goodness.
1: Anymore,
0: and what gets tossed.
1: How much you can eat and how much you can't eat. And that's why Julie and I, a lot of times, will split
0: a meal.
1: Yeah, because it's just gigantic, and I'm not a big guy. I can only eat so much, and I'm not a gorger or a grazer.
0: Do you eat leftovers?
1: It depends, you know, quite honestly, what it is. Julie has certain things that she likes, like she'll eat leftover pizza. I won't, because it looks like some kind of weird skin.
0: Well, I'm not hungry now.
1: Somebody like
0: if you rebake
1: pizza,
0: it in the oven, it doesn't look like skin.
1: Like if it's spaghetti or maybe something like that.
0: I think spaghetti's better the next day.
1: On when you open the lid and what it looks like to me. And if it looks unappetizing, it's going in the trash, which goes back to your comment about wasted food.
0: Yeah. Well, I just find that sometimes I buy produce and I forget to eat it up in time. Bananas, I'm a big offender. They'll turn brown in my refrigerator.
1: I got to a point, Shelley, with bananas where I'll just go buy a couple, three of them, enough to maybe last 2 or 3 days.
0: I still only bought two and I wasted both of them.
1: Yeah.
0: So it's like, come on, Kemper. You know, there's starving people all over the world, including here in town.
1: And it's interesting, too, as small, really, as our refrigerators are, how lost something can get in there.
0: Oh, it's amazing how many containers of sour cream and cottage cheese I have in my fridge.
1: Yeah.
0: And some of them have mold on them right now.
1: Well, I won't mention names, but we work with a young lady here at the station. I was doing a TV segment.
0: Oh, I already know who you're talking about.
1: Yeah. She's got like
0: offender.
1: 12 bottles of ketchup.
0: Ketchup
1: in her refrigerator.
0: Is her biggest offense.
1: It's like, what?
0: Hers is ketchup and mine would be sour cream.
1: Really?
0: Yes.
1: Well, I like
0: and yet
1: sour
0: I continue
1: cream.
0: To think that I never have sour cream, and I always put it on my list.
1: See, sour cream is kind of weird, too. It's like when you open it up, is there liquid floating on top of it you need to dump out, or a quick stir to get
0: quick
1: it back
0: stir.
1: In there?
0: Works in my house, but the smell test is also just as important.
1: I have a problem with that. I really
0: do. You have
1: a
0: problem with food. I'm noticing that about you this morning.
1: But
0: pizza becomes skin,
1: you know,
0: and sour cream
1: go with
0: is
1: yuck. If it looks gross, I'm certainly not going to smell it.
0: Okay. I like it. It is Food Loss and Waste Day. So what's hiding in your refrigerator that you forgot about today, huh?
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0: Sunshine developing over the day with a high near 74, clouds and 54 tonight. Wednesday, partly sunny, highs near 76. By Thursday, we're back up to 81 degrees and mostly sunny. Friday, a great deal of rain showers and a high near 71. By Saturday, a chance of showers, partly sunny, highs near 64.

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1: From the newsroom of

0: County's first case of measles. The agency said its staff working closely to identify anyone who may have come in contact with the virus and notify any individuals who may be affected. Measles is highly contagious. Symptoms include fever, runny nose, cough, and rash. The Galleon Police Department is among 25 agencies that have received Mark's radios from the Ohio Department of Rehabilitation and Corrections. The agency recently donating over 700 radios to local agencies and school districts across the state. For more local news, go to WMFD.com. 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
1: Fox News, I'm Gianna Gelosi. Top tech executives are heading to the White House today to talk about the future of AI as the Trump administration launches a new AI tool designed to make the federal government easier to navigate.
2: President Trump and House Speaker Mike Johnson are expected to meet for lunch with Meta CEO Mark Zuckerberg, OpenAI President Greg Brockman, NVIDIA CEO Jensen Huang, Anthropic CEO Dario Amodei, among other tech leaders, as OpenAI says it's canceling the release of its latest model over safety concerns.
1: Fox's Rich Edson. And Lindsey Clancy going to be back in court this morning for the first time since her triple murder trial ended with a deadlocked jury.
3: We're expected to learn how her case will proceed, including an expected announcement from the Plymouth County DA's office about retrying the case. And if they decide to do that, what charges they plan on pursuing.
1: It's Fox's Nate Foy in Plymouth, Massachusetts. 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
12: Good Tuesday morning, everyone, and welcome to the WMFD Sports Report. I'm Brian Weaver. In men's area soccer last night, Lexington with the smash-and-grab win over Mount Vernon, 2-1 in the 78th minute. In women's volleyball, Ashland sweeps Shelby in 3. The Lady Arrows now 14-1 on the season. 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We have Central Christian will be at Crestline for senior night. Highland travels to Galleon, and Ontario hosts Highland. 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
13: Sunshine developing over the day with a high near 74, clouds and 54 tonight. Wednesday, partly sunny, highs near 76. By Thursday, we're back up to 81 degrees and mostly sunny. Friday, a great deal of rain showers and a high near 71. By Saturday, a chance of showers, partly sunny, highs near 64.

0: Nix at 106.1, you are tuned in to your morning fix. 8 o'clock hour, that was Stevie Nicks with Tom Petty. Stop Dragging My Heart Around. We also played some Fleetwood Mac, too. 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And we are happy to have you listening in on a Tuesday morning. It's a Tuesday trivia day. You know what that means. Mr. Ed's at it again with his music trivia. Now, he does this at the Vault Wine Bar every Tuesday night starting at 7 o'clock. You can take some friends or family along. We suggest different age groups, okay? Because when you work as a team, it's amazing the music you don't know that someone else might, and vice versa. So there you go. Tommy knows some of the older music, and I know more of the current music. I wouldn't say that's the case all the time, but together we make a good team when we play Mr. Ed's Music Trivia. Now, we don't get very many advantages by doing it on the radio. First of all, we have to do it pretty quickly. If you go to the Vault Wine Bar, he gives you a longer period of time to actually play the game. So go and enjoy, have some fun. They sponsor trivia, and we're going to do it here in just a few minutes on your favorite station, Mixa 106.1. 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
0: 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Sunshine developing over the day with a high near 74, clouds and 54 tonight. Wednesday, partly sunny, highs near 76. By Thursday, we're back up to 81 degrees and mostly sunny. Friday, a great deal of rain showers and a high near 71. By Saturday, a chance of showers, partly sunny, highs near 64.

0: Your Morning Fix crew, we are at it again with Ed's Music Trivia, which, by the way, is done every Tuesday night, 7 to 9 p.m. at the Vault Wine Bar in Shelby.
1: Thank you
0: to them.
1: Oh, yeah. Check their Facebook page. They've always got specials going on. It's always a good time. The wine club's a pretty neat thing to join. So, yeah, good time there. I think you'll get the theme on this one.
0: I laugh at you.
2: But the clue is?
0: Yes, please.
2: Well, he's always saying something right before I play the sound.
0: Yeah. I know.
1: Well, I think you guys would do okay with this one. Okay. But I want the name of the song and the name of the artist. And then the...
0: What ties it all together?
1: And then the calamity that ensues.
2: See, he did that.
0: Oh.
2: Wow.
1: Yeah.
0: I'm already trying to think too hard.
2: Is it calamity or Sue?
0: I don't know.
2: Let's find out.
3: Well, this car is automatic. It's systematic. It's high.

0: You're killing me, Ed.
1: Well, this last group there is one of your favorites, by the way.
2: Mm-hmm. Actually, Kevin Cronin, that song was off an earlier album that Michael McDonald actually sang with the band. There was Gary Luttrell, Michael McDonald, and then Kevin Cronin.
0: Now you're just showing off.
1: Yeah. All right.
2: You know.
1: I didn't actually know Michael McDonald's with them. All right, that's good. We'll play this again before we give them too many hints.
2: All right, we're going to ride a storm out.
3: Well, this car is automatic. It's systematic. It's hard.

0: I want to correct myself. It was Michael Murphy.
1: Michael Murphy.
2: Yeah,
0: it was the guy in REO Speedwagon back in the day.
2: Not Michael McDonald.
0: No, not the Doobie Brother. McDonald guy at all.
1: That's all right. I do that sometimes.
2: How much writing did you do over there?
0: Well, I heard something to maybe think of another theme, so I was writing down my ideas.
2: Oh, that's what you were doing.
1: So what's the theme? This is pretty obvious.
2: Well, something is, I mean, I heard lightning. There's thunder.
0: Well, storms.
1: Yeah,
2: storms. Yeah.
1: That's what the theme is.
0: And I wrote literally Bruce and REO riding a storm. That's all I wrote.
1: Well, there you go. Jim is pretty happy that you got my buddy Jim comes to trivia. He's probably happy to get Bruce there.
2: Good.
1: All right, so the first one.
2: Grease Lightning.
1: That's right, Grease Lightning.
2: Yep. Oh,
0: there you go.
1: Okay. From Grease, Travolta.
2: Thank you, Danny Bonaduce. Danny.
1: Yeah.
2: What's his last name?
0: Don't look at me.
2: Oh my golly, I'm just forgetting his name.
0: You're talking about the disco era.
1: John Travolta.
2: We know that. Yeah, Grease Lightning.
1: All right, so the next song.
2: Yeah, take it away, Tommy.
0: I told you I wrote a scenario. I mean, what are you guys looking at me for?
2: You didn't know number two. Right. Tell us, Ed.
1: So that's Live.
0: Oh, Lightning Crashes.
1: Lightning Crashes.
0: I didn't know that. I had an intuition about that.
1: Yeah. Okay. So the third one?
2: No.
0: I wrote nothing.
1: Yeah.
2: It was driving me nuts because I know who it is.
1: Imagine Dragons. Thunder.
2: Thunder, yeah.
1: That was a big hit for
2: that
1: them.
2: That was a great song. Yeah. We've played that many times.
1: Yep. And then the next one, of course, was Springsteen, The Boss, and Thunder Road. Yeah, my buddy Jim.
2: Lots of thunder here.
1: Jim Bodkin can be very happy right about now.
2: Okay.
1: Next one, Jay Ferguson. Remember Jay Ferguson?
0: Absolutely, and I knew that.
1: He was in Spirit and JoJo Gunn back in the 70s. Anyway, Thunder Island.
0: JoJo Gunn, Run, Run, Run.
1: Yeah, yeah.
0: Great song.
1: So there you go. Then, REO Speedwagon.
0: Riding a Storm Out.
1: Riding a Storm Out. So there you go.
2: Okay. Good one.
1: Yeah.
2: Good one on storms.
0: A lot of great choices there.
2: Yeah.
1: What do you guys want to hear?
2: I don't know.
0: Anything Shelley wants to hear.
2: I really love number three, but then I always love REO. But we do play a lot of REO.
0: We do. Let's go with your thought.
2: I'm going to go with number three.
0: Let's please do.
1: Imagine Dragons.
2: Okay, Imagine Dragons.
1: Thunder. All right, Thunder. I can do that.
2: On your morning fix.

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1: A 46-year-old Willard man has been sentenced to 24 years in federal prison for sending and receiving child pornography through a social media platform and for committing firearms offenses. Ricardo Gibson was sentenced to 292 months in prison after pleading guilty. A forensic analysis of his seized electronic devices determined he was in possession of approximately 6,400 files. A search warrant also found two handguns, three magazines, and 19 rounds of ammunition. The Ashland County Health Department has confirmed the county's first case of measles. The agency said its staff working closely to identify anyone who may have come in contact with the virus and notify any individuals who may be affected. Measles is highly contagious. Symptoms include fever, runny nose, cough, and rash. The Galleon Police Department is among 25 agencies that have received Mark's radios from the Ohio Department of Rehabilitation and Corrections, the agency recently donating over 700 radios to local agencies and school districts across the state. For more local news, go to WMFD.com. In the newsroom, I'm Aaron Hines.
2: Good Tuesday morning, everyone, and welcome to the WMFD Sports Report. I'm Brian Weaver. In men's area soccer last night, Lexington with the smash-and-grab win over Mount Vernon, 2-1 in the 78th minute. In women's volleyball, Ashland sweeps Shelby in three. The Lady Arrows now 14-1 on the season. Live game streaming tonight on MFDLive.com. We have Central Christian will be at Crestline for senior night. Highland travels to Galleon, and Ontario hosts Highland. All volleyball matches with an approximate 6:45 start time. 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
3: Sunshine developing over the day with a high near 74, clouds and 54 tonight. Wednesday, partly sunny, highs near 76. By Thursday, we're back up to 81 degrees and mostly sunny. Friday, a great deal of rain showers and a high near 71. By Saturday, a chance of showers, partly sunny, highs near 64.
4: Here is the current pollen report for North Central Ohio. Today is in the low medium category with a reading of 4.1. Tomorrow is expected to rise to 4.5. By Thursday, pollen levels move into the medium category with a reading of 5.1. The top pollen sources are ragweed, chenopods, and composites. 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

0: Mixer 106.1, late 8 o'clock hour. You are tuned into your morning fix. That was Green Day Boulevard of Broken Dreams and Prince 2 on this food loss day, which is always September 29th. What is in your fridge that probably should be pitched that you forgot all about, you should have eaten weeks ago? All right, let's all admit it. None of us clean out our fridges as often as we should. How many expired condiments, salad dressings, I don't know, little packets from local drive-thrus do you have in your fridge? Things that need thrown out. So there was a vote taker, and it was Ranker.com, and they talked about the condiments people have in their fridge the longest and are probably expired. Let's start with number 5, ketchup. Yep. Think about it. Look at the expiration dates, folks, on your condiments, and I bet you will be surprised. Now, okay, we haven't keeled over dead from any condiment that went bad. I've never gotten sick from one, and I did find mustard in my fridge that we'd been eating that was a year past the expiration. Mustard is the number one that people have in their fridge that is so expired and needs to be thrown out. Let's see, number 4, pickles. Now, my husband eats pickles like almost every day, so that's not an issue. Soy sauce. I am the biggest offender of expired soy sauce. I've got 2 of them that I know of in my fridge, and they're expired. And salad dressings, but again, only number 2 to yellow mustard. Maybe it's time we all clean out our fridges, huh? What do you think?
1: Fall is coming, and so are Honeycrisp apples. Head to Apple Hill Orchards for that first crisp, sweet bite of the season. And at Apple Hill, you can even pick your own. This season is such an exciting time at Apple Hill Orchards because fall tastes delicious.
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0: Sunshine developing over the day with a high near 74, clouds and 54 tonight. Wednesday, partly sunny, highs near 76. By Thursday, we're back up to 81 degrees and mostly sunny. Friday, a great deal of rain showers and a high near 71. By Saturday, a chance of showers, partly sunny, highs near 64.
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0: Paula Abdul, straight up on your Tuesday morning, 9 o'clock hour. We also played Guns N' Roses and a little ELO, too. We know you're fans of that. Evil Woman. Well, on the way, we've got some Don Henley, Dirty Laundry. We'll throw in Jason Mraz, some Pat Benatar, too. Love talking about local and community events. 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You can send those in to me, Shelley Kemper. And let me spell it for you. It's a bit unusual. 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Just make sure to send them to my attention. Speaking of community events, here's another one now. We love talking about these fall festivals, and that includes the 11th annual Trunk or Treat. 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
3: News, I'm CJ Papa. The British military facility about 100 miles west of London, used by the United States, the scene of a potential terror plot. Secretary of State Marco Rubio telling Fox's Hannity that a foreign actor was involved, adding,
4: I know a lot of people are disturbed by the news that some of these people have been released on bail as a result. Some of the people are being investigated, and obviously we're engaging with them on all of that.
3: President Trump says he has no knowledge of a possible weapons deal between the U.S. and the world's other superpower.
5: To China?
6: To China.
5: You mean to Taiwan?
6: No, to China. That's what he said.
5: I never heard of that one. I'm going to have to ask him.
3: Contradicting what the U.S. ambassador to China, David Perdue, told Fox News Sunday. Russia's envoy had a constructive meeting with U.S. officials on peacefully resolving the war in Ukraine. That from a U.S. official. 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
7: Sunshine developing over the day with a high near 74, clouds and 54 tonight. Wednesday, partly sunny, highs near 76. By Thursday, we're back up to 81 degrees and mostly sunny. Friday, a great deal of rain showers and a high near 71. By Saturday, a chance of showers, partly sunny, highs near 64.

0: Great tune by Pat Benatar, Heartbreaker. We also played some Jason Mraz, I'm Yours, and Don Henley in the music mix. We've got the B-52s, Vanilla Ice and more coming up. Hey, a reminder, we are giving you a chance to win Columbus Zoo and Aquarium tickets for Boo at the Zoo, really fun Halloween-based event, or Wild Lights. You can use them at either. So now through October 2nd, stop into Advantage Credit Union in Mansfield, one of our sponsor locations, or you can stop into Miller's Hawkins Market in Ashland. 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We are going to start giving those away actually 4 days, October 6th through the 9th, during the Mix of 106.1, Your Morning Fix Morning Show. 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
13: Ashland University has had several big projects take place on campus, including a $10 million beautification project. updates to campus housing, and more.
14: And I really think the city and the campus are both rising together. Just the amount of construction, it's a staggering amount we've had, and then on the city side, new apartments. So we've had this $10 million multi-year beautification, the signage I talked about, new sidewalks, so many plants that we've actually created our own greenhouse. But the dorms themselves were what needed work, and we finally have tackled that as well.
13: It's AU President John Parrish Petey, who's in his third year leading the university. You can watch the entire interview with John Parrish Petey at WMFD.com. Southern Care Hospice recently celebrating the grand opening of its new facility on West 4th Street in Ontario, moving into that renovated building back in June after outgrowing its previous location.
15: It's because we're serving more patients and we have more staff. What sets our services apart from other hospices in the area is that you do not have to be a DNR to come on service with us. We understand that making that decision at the end of life sometimes can be difficult.
13: That's Melanie Herringer, Executive Director of Southern Care Hospice. Mansfield has announced its citywide trick-or-treat is scheduled for Halloween night, Saturday night, October 31st from 5 p.m. until 7. Residents who wish to participate can turn on their front porch lights between 5 and 7 o'clock. High school volleyball this evening you could watch streaming at mfdlive.com. Ontario home for Pleasant, Crestline host Central Christian. 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
16: Here is the current pollen report for North Central Ohio. Today is in the low medium category with a reading of 4.1. Tomorrow is expected to rise to 4.5. By Thursday, pollen levels move into the medium category with a reading of 5.1. The top pollen sources are ragweed, chenopods, and composites. 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

0: Vanilla Ice, Ice, Ice Baby. We also played in that music mix the B-52s and Love Shack. Gloria Estefan is on the way. We'll throw in Panama by Van Halen. Some NSYNC too, all coming up this hour. Tommy Barnes back at the top of the hour, 10 o'clock. He ran out for some breakfast. I don't know. I don't know where he went. But he's a part of the morning show, and then he takes a little breather. Back in at 10 o'clock. Going to be sharing some great songs and conversation with you coming up starting at 10, so don't go anywhere. We're back together on your morning fix tomorrow morning, 6 a.m. See you there.
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0: Sunshine developing over the day with a high near 74, clouds and 54 tonight. Wednesday, partly sunny, highs near 76. By Thursday, we're back up to 81 degrees and mostly sunny. Friday, a great deal of rain showers and a high near 71. By Saturday, a chance of showers, partly sunny, highs near 64.
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Mix 106.1. That happens to be the first big hit from Bon Jovi and the guys, and Runaway. Up next on the radio for you, my friends, is J-Lo and If You Had My Love, and we'll follow that up with some Bob Seger on Mix 106.1.

0: Castle, Best Music Mix, Mix 106.1. There you go, my friends, enjoying some good old Bob Seger, old-time rock and roll. All right, my friends, I'm Tommy Barnes. Another beautiful fall day on tap today. Plenty of sunshine, temperatures in the 70s. And we'll give you details of your five-day forecast coming up here in just a couple of moments. We want to thank the Motor Ranch, located in Bucyrus and Galleon, sponsoring this show. 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Let's take a time out. We've got more music on the way. Three in a row coming up from George Harrison, Teo Cruz, and Kiss. 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
6: Fox News, I'm Therese Crowley. Lindsay Clancy returns to court in Plymouth, Massachusetts for the first time since a jury deadlocked on whether she was insane when she killed her three children. The judge hearing prosecutors' intentions whether to retry the case and defense motions.
7: The request for acquittal. The other one asked for the case to be dismissed on the grounds of double jeopardy.
6: Fox's Nate Foy. Holdout juror Michael Desronville tells Fox the focus should be on the children.
8: The ones that can't speak for themselves. The ones that can't defend themselves.
6: President Trump is surprised that Britain let five terrorist suspects out on bail on a plot to attack the RAF base hosting U.S. bombers in Britain. And he's rolling out a new super site to put AI or super intelligence to work for the American people, America.gov, to search for everything from jobs to the UFO files. 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
9: Sunshine developing over the day with a high near 74, clouds and 54 tonight. Wednesday, partly sunny, highs near 76. By Thursday, we're back up to 81 degrees and mostly sunny. Friday, a great deal of rain showers and a high near 71. By Saturday, a chance of showers, partly sunny, highs near 64.

0: Mix 106.1, Mix Hill Bass Music Mix. There you go, friends. Three in a row. More music coming up here in just a couple of moments. We're going to kick things off with Cameo, and we'll play the song December from the one and only Collective Soul. All right, let's talk about a contest we have ongoing right now where we're getting people like you registered to win some tickets to Boo at the Zoo or Wild Lights at the Columbus Zoo and Aquarium. You've got all the way through October the 2nd to stop by Advantage Credit Union in Mansfield or Miller Hawkins Market in Ashland. 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
9: Ashland University has had several big projects take place on campus, including a $10 million beautification project, updates to campus housing, and more.
10: And I really think the city and the campus are both rising together. Just the amount of construction, it's a staggering amount we've had, and then on the city side, new apartments. So we've had this $10 million multi-year beautification, the signage I talked about, new sidewalks, so many plants that we've actually created our own greenhouse. But the dorms themselves were what needed work, and we finally have tackled that as well.
9: It's AU President John Parrish Petey, who's in his third year leading the university. You can watch the entire interview with John Parrish Petey at WMFD.com. Southern Care Hospice recently celebrating the grand opening of its new facility on West 4th Street in Ontario, moving into that renovated building back in June after outgrowing its previous location.
11: It's because we're serving more patients and we have more staff. What sets our services apart from other hospices in the area is that you do not have to be a DNR to come on service with us. We understand that making that decision in at the end of life sometimes can be difficult.
9: That's Melanie Herringer, Executive Director of Southern Care Hospice. Mansfield has announced its citywide trick-or-treat is scheduled for Halloween night, Saturday night, October 31st from 5 p.m. until 7. Residents who wish to participate can turn on their front porch lights between 5 and 7 o'clock. High school volleyball this evening you could watch streaming at mfdlive.com. Ontario home for Pleasant, Crestline host Central Christian. 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
12: Here is the current pollen report for North Central Ohio. Today is in the low-medium category with a reading of 4.1. Tomorrow is expected to rise to 4.5. By Thursday, pollen levels move into the medium category with a reading of 5.1. The top pollen sources are ragweed, Chenopods, and composites. 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

0: Mansoul Best Music Mix 106.1 Collective Soul and December. Boy, it'll be here before we know it, considering that October is a little bit later on this week. I'm Tommy. Good morning, everybody. Glad to have you tuned in with us. Do appreciate your time. And we want to thank the Motor Ranch, located in Bucyrus and Galleon, sponsoring the show. Why don't we take a real quick time out here? We've got more music to play for you. Elton John's Tiny Dancer is going to launch us into a big block of music, and we'll hit the top of the hour with something from ZZ Top as well. On the way on Mix 106.1.
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6: This fall, the choice is clear. Re-elect Judge Kelly L. Badnell, Richland County Probate Court. Judge Badnell is a lifetime conservative with traditional family values. Judge Badnell has a proven track record as a pro-life constitutional conservative. Judge Badnell is endorsed by the Richland County Republican Party, State Senator Mark Romanchuk, and State Representative Marilyn John. This fall, re-elect Judge Kelly L. Badnell, Richland County Probate Court. Paid for by the Committee to Elect Badnell Judge.
2: Sunshine developing over the day with a high near 74, clouds and 54 tonight. Wednesday, partly sunny, highs near 76. By Thursday, we're back up to 81 degrees and mostly sunny. Friday, a great deal of rain showers and a high near 71. By Saturday, a chance of showers, partly sunny, highs near 64.
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0: Mansfield Best Music Makes Mix 106.1 with the Cars as they help us finalize a bunch of songs in a row. We've got three in a row coming up here after we take a real quick break. But before we do so, as we approach the Halloween season, there are a couple of things I thought I'd point out to you. And one of those is the Lake Erie Fear Fest in Sandusky. We've got general admission tickets on sale for those for $12. And the Trail of Nightmares in Ontario, general admission tickets we have for $15. Yeah, check those out, by the way, at WMFD and look for price drops up at the top of the screen there. Well, I'll take a break, and those three in a row I'm going to play for you come from Prince, Jimmy Eat World, and You Got Lucky from Tom Petty on the way after this on Mix 106.1.
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7: Fox News, I'm CJ Papa. Former special counsel Jack Smith being quizzed by Republicans on the Senate Judiciary Committee. Fox's David Spun at the hearing.
8: Republicans want to grill Jack Smith about his two federal cases involving them former President Donald Trump. The first involved Trump's alleged efforts to overturn the 2020 presidential election. The second involved classified documents taken to Mar-a-Lago.
7: The former special counsel in his opening statement.
9: Our investigation developed proof beyond a reasonable doubt that President Trump engaged in serious crimes against our nation.
7: Smith adding he will not be silenced by threats of prosecution by the DOJ. President Trump and Vice President J.D. Vance hosting tech executives for the debut of a new AI-powered government website designed to be the front door of the federal government. Elon Musk and other tech honchos are at the White House. 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
10: Hey, guys.
11: Sunshine developing over the day with a high near 74, clouds and 54 tonight. Wednesday, partly sunny, highs near 76. By Thursday, we're back up to 81 degrees and mostly sunny. Friday, a great deal of rain showers and a high near 71. By Saturday, a chance of showers, partly sunny, highs near 64.

forever, and that's a mighty long time. But I'm here to tell you, there's something else. The afterworld. A world of never-ending happiness. You can always see the sun, day or night.

0: Mix 106.1, Tom Petty helping us wrap up three in a row for you on this Tuesday morning. Boy, it's really beautiful out, isn't it? Give you details of your forecast here in about 15 minutes or so. Hey, in the meantime, I thought I'd point out some volleyball action that we have tonight on our website, mfdlive.com. Looks like as far as volleyball is concerned, we'll have Ontario hosting Pleasant. Shelby plays at River Valley. Bucyrus on the road at Mohawk. Crestline will be entertaining Central Christian. Colonel Crawford playing at Upper Sandusky. And it looks like the Galleon Tigers will be hosting Highland. You can check out all of those at mfdlive.com a little bit later on this evening. Let's take a real quick break. Big thanks this hour goes out to Skyline Chili sponsoring the show. And courtesy of them, we'll play some Casey and the Sunshine Band and the Backstreet Boys on the way on Mix 106.1.
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9: Ashland University has had several big projects take place on campus, including a $10 million beautification project, updates to campus housing, and more.
10: And I really think the city and the campus are both rising together. Just the amount of construction, it's a staggering amount we've had, and then on the city side, new apartments. So we've had this $10 million multi-year beautification, the signage I talked about, new sidewalks, so many plants that we've actually created our own greenhouse. But the dorms themselves were what needed work, and we finally have tackled that as well.
9: It's AU President John Parrish Petey, who's in his third year leading the university. You can watch the entire interview with John Parrish Petey at WMFD.com. Southern Care Hospice recently celebrating the grand opening of its new facility on West 4th Street in Ontario, moving into that renovated building back in June after outgrowing its previous location.
11: It's because we're serving more patients and we have more staff. What sets our services apart from other hospices in the area is that you do not have to be a DNR to come on service with us. We understand that making that decision at the end of life sometimes can be difficult.
9: That's Melanie Herringer, Executive Director of Southern Care Hospice. Mansfield has announced its citywide trick-or-treat is scheduled for Halloween night, Saturday night, October 31st, from 5 p.m. until 7. Residents who wish to participate can turn on their front porch lights between 5 and 7 o'clock. High school volleyball this evening you could watch streaming at mfdlive.com. Ontario home for Pleasant, Crestline host Central Christian. 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
12: Here is the current pollen report for North Central Ohio. Today is in the low-medium category with a reading of 4.1. Tomorrow is expected to rise to 4.5. By Thursday, pollen levels move into the medium category with a reading of 5.1. The top pollen sources are ragweed, chenopods, and composites. 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

0: Mix on a 6.1, the Backstreet Boys for ya. All right, my friends, I'm Tommy. We are heading towards noontime. So my garden is pretty much all tore up. Tomatoes, everything else, green peppers are done. I've left a lot of the sunflowers out there because I'm noticing the goldfinches are just going ballistic on the seeds. So if you've got some sunflowers out there, anything that the bird's going to enjoy chomping on those seeds, leave them out there for a little while. They'll definitely enjoy that. And then what I'll do a little bit later on, when it feels like the birds are kind of done, I'll take the sunflowers and kind of just get them out of the heads of it and mix them in with my bird seed and feed them to them in the feeder. So, yeah, try to help out as much as I can there. All right, let's take a real quick break. We've got a bunch of music to play for you coming up after this. We've got Journey in Any Way You Want It. Billy Joel's Piano Man, too. Mix 106.1.
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10: Sunshine developing over the day with a high near 74, clouds and 54 tonight. Wednesday, partly sunny, highs near 76. By Thursday, we're back up to 81 degrees and mostly sunny. Friday, a great deal of rain showers and a high near 71. By Saturday, a chance of showers, partly sunny, highs near 64.
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Mix 106.1, Mansfield Best Music Mix. We are now into the noontime hour with NSYNC on your radio. And by golly, we've got some Lita Ford right after that. Mix 106.1. It's Terry!

0: 621, Emmanuel Bass, Music Mix, the one and only Lita Ford, of course, going way back to the Runaways. She is a road warrior. Let me tell you what, she just constantly on the road touring and sounding as good as ever from what I understand. All right, my friends, I'm Tommy B. Good to be here with you on this early Tuesday afternoon. We'll stick around together till about 2 o'clock today. We'll take a real quick break, let you know what's up with the forecast, which is stellar, right? No rain expected till about Friday, so we'll enjoy plenty of sunshine and warm temperatures. We'll also enjoy some more Bob Seger coming up with Her Strut, Gnarls Barkley and Crazy, and oh my goodness, is it Sweet Home Alabama from Skynyrd? It will be in a few on Mix 106.1.
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11: News. I'm CJ Papa. Former special counsel Jack Smith being quizzed by Republicans on the Senate Judiciary Committee. Fox's David Spunt at the hearing.
12: Republicans want to grill Jack Smith about his two federal cases involving them former President Donald Trump. The first involved Trump's alleged efforts to overturn the 2020 presidential election. The second involved classified documents taken to Mar-a-Lago.
11: The former special counsel in his opening statement.
13: Our investigation developed proof beyond a reasonable doubt that President Trump engaged in serious crimes against our nation.
11: Smith adding he will not be silenced by threats of prosecution by the DOJ. President Trump and Vice President J.D. Vance hosting tech executives for the debut of a new AI-powered government website designed to be the front door of the federal government. Elon Musk and other tech honchos are at the White House. 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
15: From the Mid-State Media Weather Center, here is your forecast for Mansfield this afternoon. Patchy fog, then sunny, high near 75. Tonight, partly cloudy, low around 54. Wednesday, partly sunny, high near 77. Wednesday night, mostly cloudy, low around 63. Thursday, mostly sunny, high near 82. Thursday night, mostly cloudy, then a chance for rain showers, low around 63.

0: Canso Best Music Mix, Mix 106.1. Yep, taking you down to Sweet Home, Alabama. When my wife and I go down to Florida, we generally drive down to the Panhandle, and I love the state of Alabama. It is just gorgeous driving through there. Probably the worst of it for me is Birmingham. I love the city of Birmingham, but the traffic through there is treacherous. That's all I can say about that. I've seen it firsthand, quite honestly. Not once, but a number of times. You really got to kind of time your way through that area because it can be kind of wicked on the highway. So if you're traveling, heading that direction, just be really careful, all right? Why don't we take a real quick break? We've got more on the way here in just a few moments. We'll play a song from Madonna. We'll also play a song from Sugar Ray right here on Mix 106.1.
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7: A fire believed to be sparked by spontaneous combustion Monday night briefly impacted traffic in Mansfield on Lexington Avenue, causing an estimated $22,000 in damage. Firefighters arriving to the 2.5-story building, finding heavy smoke pouring from the rear of the structure. That building houses a beauty salon on the first floor and an apartment upstairs. Crews quickly knocking down the flames, searching the building. No injuries reported. According to fire officials, the property owner had been staining the back deck earlier in the day, placing the oily rags used in the process on top of a washing machine in the laundry area before leaving for about an hour and a half to buy more stain. The fire report said the oily rags spontaneously combusted, sparking the blaze. The Madison local schools recently got a 4-star on their state report card. Superintendent Rob Peterson's also excited as 7 Madison graduates have came back to the district as teachers and administrators.
8: Jessica Schaffner and Reagan Poor, who are 2 graduates, they have moved into administrative roles here, came back to Madison. And then we have 5 teachers around the district who are recent Madison graduates.
7: Peterson is in his 35th year in education, 7th as Madison superintendent. In sports, college football, Mansfield senior graduate Miles Bradley has been named the MAC, Mid-American Conference Defensive Player of the Week, after Bradley, a 2021 senior high graduate, broke the Bowling Green State University single-game sack record Saturday with 4.5 versus South Florida. Bradley is a senior for the Falcons. He also forced 2 fumbles and had a fumble recovery during his record-breaking day. For more local news, go to WMFD.com. In the newsroom, I'm Aaron Hines.
9: Here is the current pollen report for North Central Ohio. Today is in the low-medium category with a reading of 4.1. Tomorrow is expected to rise to 4.5. By Thursday, pollen levels move into the medium category with a reading of 5.1. The top pollen sources are ragweed, chenopods, and composites. 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

0: Mansell Best Music Mix, Mix 106.1. Every morning around here, it is your morning fix. We get the crew all together, myself and Shelly and Ed, and we try to entertain you. We do some music trivia like we did earlier this morning. We'll do that again on Thursday, by the way, courtesy of the Vault Wine Bar. A lot of fun hanging out with those three. Always a ton of fun on the radio with them. Why don't we take a real quick break as we head towards 1 o'clock. We've got the Eagles and One of These Nights to kick off about several songs in a row right after this on Mix 106.1.
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1: From the Mid-State Media Weather Center, here is your forecast for Mansfield. This afternoon, sunny, high near 75. Tonight, partly cloudy, low around 54. Wednesday, partly sunny, high near 77. Wednesday night, mostly cloudy, low around 63. Thursday, mostly sunny, high near 82. Thursday night, mostly cloudy, then a chance for rain showers, low around 63.
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6: 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President Trump announcing the launch of a brand new government website powered by artificial intelligence.
7: Instead of forcing citizens to search through the endless maze of tens of thousands of terrible government websites and rules, and more than 10,000 forms, you have over 10,000 forms to do basic acts. You'll now have one front door for every single question.
6: It comes as the president hosts AI leaders today as calls grow to create safeguards for the technology. The Massachusetts mom who admits to killing her three young children back in court for the first time since her mistrial. Lindsey Clancy's defense team wanted the entire case dropped, calling it double jeopardy if the prosecution tries her again. After just a few minutes, though, the judge set the next court date for November 2nd. 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
10: From the Mid-State Media Weather Center, here is your forecast for Mansfield. This afternoon, sunny, high near 75. Tonight, partly cloudy, low around 54. Wednesday, partly sunny, high near 77. Wednesday night, mostly cloudy, low around 63. Thursday, mostly sunny, high near 82. Thursday night, mostly cloudy, then a chance for rain showers, low around 63.

0: 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Some Supertramp for you and The Long Way Home off the Breakfast in America. My breakfast, not that you care, was Frosted Flakes and a banana and a cup of coffee. Now it's lunchtime. It's beyond lunchtime at this point. And speaking of that, I ought to thank the folks at Porky's Drive-In, 811 National Road in Mansfield, sponsoring the show. They are always the best, always. More music on the way. Eddie Money Shakin'. All Right from Janet Jackson after a quick break here on Mix 106.1.
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3: A fire believed to be sparked by spontaneous combustion Monday night briefly impacted traffic in Mansfield on Lexington Avenue, causing an estimated $22,000 in damage. Firefighters arriving to the 2.5-story building, finding heavy smoke pouring from the rear of the structure. That building houses a beauty salon on the first floor and an apartment upstairs. Crews quickly knocking down the flames, searching the building. No injuries reported. According to fire officials, the property owner had been staining the back deck earlier in the day, placing the oily rags used in the process on top of a washing machine in the laundry area before leaving for about an hour and a half to buy more stain. The fire report said the oily rags spontaneously combusted, sparking the blaze. The Madison local schools recently got a 4-star on their state report card. Superintendent Rob Peterson's also excited as 7 Madison graduates have came back to the district as teachers and administrators.
4: Jessica Schaffner and Reagan Poor, who are 2 graduates, they have moved into administrative roles here, came back to Madison. And then we have 5 teachers around the district who are recent Madison graduates.
3: Peterson is in his 35th year in education, 7th as Madison superintendent. In sports, college football, Mansfield senior graduate Miles Bradley has been named the MAC, Mid-American Conference Defensive Player of the Week, after Bradley, a 2021 senior high graduate, broke the Bowling Green State University single-game sack record Saturday with 4.5 versus South Florida. Bradley is a senior for the Falcons. He also forced 2 fumbles and had a fumble recovery during his record-breaking day. For more local news, go to WMFD.com. In the newsroom, I'm Aaron Hines.
5: Here is the current pollen report for North Central Ohio. Today is in the low-medium category with a reading of 4.1. Tomorrow is expected to rise to 4.5. By Thursday, pollen levels move into the medium category with a reading of 5.1. The top pollen sources are ragweed, chenopods, and composites. 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

0: Mix 106.1. I agree with all of that. Janet Jackson and All Right. I'm all right. Hopefully you're doing the same thing as we go through this early Tuesday afternoon together. Hey, I'm Tommy Barnes. Time for me to get on out of here. I've got some yard work and things like that I want to take care of this afternoon. I hope you have a productive, a fun afternoon as well, and maybe a delightful evening too. Hey, don't forget, I mentioned earlier in the show, let me reiterate, we've got some volleyball tonight on our website, mfdlive.com. Ontario hosting Pleasant, Shelby at River Valley, Mohawk is going to be entertaining Bucyrus, Central Christian travels the Crestline, Upper Sandusky hosting Colonel Crawford, and it looks like Highland will be playing at Galleon, taking on the Lady Tigers. MFDLive.com is where you'll find that a little bit later on tonight, and where you'll find me right here tomorrow morning on Mix 106.1.
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6: Weather. From the Mid-State Media Weather Center, here is your forecast for Mansfield. This afternoon, sunny, high near 75. Tonight, partly cloudy, low around 56. Wednesday, partly sunny, high near 76. Wednesday night, a slight chance for rain showers, low around 65. Thursday, partly sunny, high near 80. Thursday night, a chance for rain showers, low around 65.
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6: 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President Trump launches America.gov, a simple AI-powered website, as he lunches with AI executives about possible guardrails.
7: This is part of President Trump's push to be full speed ahead with artificial intelligence, which he now has rebranded to superintelligence. He told me over the weekend that he does not worry about AI going rogue and expects the industry to fix any problems that might arise.
6: Fox's Jackie Heinrich. A stunning new claim in Lindsey Clancy's court hearing today. Her defense lawyer asserts the state showed no evidence that she killed her three children, which she admitted, saying you have the exercise bans but no fingerprints. The judge will consider the defense request to dismiss the murder case with a new court date set in November. 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
9: From the Mid-State Media Weather Center, here is your forecast for Mansfield. This afternoon, sunny, high near 75. Tonight, partly cloudy, low around 56. Wednesday, partly sunny, high near 76. Wednesday night, a slight chance for rain showers, low around 65. Thursday, partly sunny, high near 80. Thursday night, a chance for rain showers, low around 65.

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5: A fire believed to be sparked by spontaneous combustion Monday night briefly impacted traffic in Mansfield on Lexington Avenue, causing an estimated $22,000 in damage. Firefighters arriving to the 2.5-story building, finding heavy smoke pouring from the rear of the structure. That building houses a beauty salon on the first floor and an apartment upstairs. Crews quickly knocking down the flames, searching the building. No injuries reported. According to fire officials, the property owner had been staining the back deck earlier in the day, placing the oily rags used in the process on top of a washing machine in the laundry area before leaving for about an hour and a half to buy more stain. The fire report said the oily rags spontaneously combusted, sparking the blaze. The Madison local schools recently got a 4-star on their state report card. Superintendent Rob Peterson's also excited, as 7 Madison graduates have came back to the district as teachers and administrators.
6: Jessica Schaffner and Reagan Poor, who are 2 graduates, they have moved into administrative roles here, came back to Madison. And then we have 5 teachers around the district who are recent Madison graduates.
5: Peterson is in his 35th year in education, 7th as Madison superintendent. In sports, college football, Mansfield senior graduate Miles Bradley has been named the MAC, Mid-American Conference Defensive Player of the Week, after Bradley, a 2021 senior high graduate, broke the Bowling Green State University single-game sack record Saturday with 4.5 versus South Florida. Bradley is a senior for the Falcons. He also forced 2 fumbles and had a fumble recovery during his record-breaking day. For more local news, go to WMFD.com. In the newsroom, I'm Aaron Hines.
7: Here is the current pollen report for North Central Ohio. Today is in the low-medium category with a reading of 4.1. Tomorrow is expected to rise to 4.5. By Thursday, pollen levels move into the medium category with a reading of 5.1. The top pollen sources are ragweed, chenopods, and composites. 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
9: From the Mid-State Media Weather Center, here is your forecast for Mansfield. This afternoon, sunny, high near 75. Tonight, partly cloudy, low around 56. Wednesday, partly sunny, high near 76. Wednesday night, a slight chance for rain showers, low around 65. Thursday, partly sunny, high near 80. Thursday night, a chance for rain showers, low around 65.
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9: Fox News, I'm John Saucier. The Trump administration is a new online platform powered by artificial intelligence. The White House says the newly launched America.gov can help Americans complete tasks in a timely fashion and save time. Well, Secretary of State Marco Rubio says the State Department using the platform to help speed up the passport process.
10: Starting next year, Americans will be able to apply for their first passport entirely online.
9: Lindsay Clancy back in court for a status hearing several weeks after her murder case ended in mistrial. There was a single holdout juror. Her attorney, Kevin Reddington, has filed a motion to investigate that juror, but denies accusations that he's attacking the man.
11: I am really tired of reading that I am attacking this juror. I am ripping the juror. I am shredding the juror. I'm not doing anything with the juror.
9: It's still unclear if Clancy will face a new trial. 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
14: From the Mid-State Media Weather Center, here is your forecast for Mansfield. This afternoon, sunny, high near 75. Tonight, partly cloudy, low around 56. Wednesday, partly sunny, high near 76. Wednesday night, a slight chance for rain showers, low around 65. Thursday, partly sunny, high near 80. Thursday night, a chance for rain showers, low around 65.

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10: A fire believed to be sparked by spontaneous combustion Monday night briefly impacted traffic in Mansfield on Lexington Avenue, causing an estimated $22,000 in damage. Firefighters arriving to the two-and-a-half-story building, finding heavy smoke pouring from the rear of the structure. That building houses a beauty salon on the first floor and an apartment upstairs. Crews quickly knocking down the flames, searching the building. No injuries reported. According to fire officials, the property owner had been staining the back deck earlier in the day, placing the oily rags used in the process on top of a washing machine in the laundry area before leaving for about an hour and a half to buy more stain. The fire report said the oily rags spontaneously combusted, sparking the blaze. The Madison local schools recently got a 4-star on their state report card. Superintendent Rob Peterson's also excited as 7 Madison graduates have came back to the district as teachers and administrators.
11: Jessica Schaffner and Reagan Poor, who are 2 graduates, they have moved into administrative roles here, came back to Madison. And then we have 5 teachers around the district who are recent Madison graduates.
10: Peterson is in his 35th year in education, 7th as Madison superintendent. In sports, college football, Mansfield senior graduate Miles Bradley has been named the MAC, Mid-American Conference Defensive Player of the Week, after Bradley, a 2021 senior high graduate, broke the Bowling Green State University single-game sack record Saturday with 4.5 versus South Florida. Bradley is a senior for the Falcons. He also forced 2 fumbles and had a fumble recovery during his record-breaking day. For more local news, go to WMFD.com. In the newsroom, I'm Aaron Hines.
12: Here is the current pollen report for North Central Ohio. Today is in the low medium category with a reading of 4.1. Tomorrow is expected to rise to 4.5. By Thursday, pollen levels move into the medium category with a reading of 5.1. The top pollen sources are ragweed, chenopods, and composites. 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
6: From the Mid-State Media Weather Center, here is your forecast for Mansfield. This afternoon, sunny, high near 75. Tonight, partly cloudy, low around 56. Wednesday, partly sunny, high near 76. Wednesday night, a slight chance for rain showers, low around 65. Thursday, partly sunny, high near 80. Thursday night, a chance for rain showers, low around 65.
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10: News, I'm Paul Stevens. Big artificial intelligence get-together today at the White House with President Trump, who wants no slowdowns on AI.
11: He told me over the weekend that he does not worry about AI going rogue and expects the industry to fix any problems that might arise.
10: Fox's Aisha Hazmi. Lindsey Clancy back in court today several weeks after her murder trial ended in a mistrial due to a single holdout juror. Clancy's attorney, Kevin Reddington, filing a motion to investigate that juror, but says...
12: I'm really tired of reading that I am attacking this juror. I am ripping the juror. I am shredding the juror. I'm not doing anything with the juror.
10: And Reddington now claims there isn't even enough evidence to prove that Lindsey Clancy actually killed her kids. 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
14: From the Mid-State Media Weather Center, here is your forecast for Mansfield. This afternoon, sunny, high near 75. Tonight, partly cloudy, low around 56. Wednesday, partly sunny, high near 76. Wednesday night, a slight chance for rain showers, low around 65. Thursday, partly sunny, high near 80. Thursday night, a chance for rain showers, low around 65.

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9: A fire believed to be sparked by spontaneous combustion Monday night briefly impacted traffic in Mansfield on Lexington Avenue, causing an estimated $22,000 in damage. Firefighters arriving to the 2.5-story building, finding heavy smoke pouring from the rear of the structure. That building houses a beauty salon on the first floor and an apartment upstairs. Crews quickly knocking down the flames, searching the building. No injuries reported. According to fire officials, the property owner had been staining the back deck earlier in the day, placing the oily rags used in the process on top of a washing machine in the laundry area before leaving for about an hour and a half to buy more stain. The fire report said the oily rags spontaneously combusted, sparking the blaze. The Madison local schools recently got a 4-star on their state report card. Superintendent Rob Peterson's also excited as 7 Madison graduates have came back to the district as teachers and administrators.
10: Jessica Schaffner and Reagan Poor, who are 2 graduates, they have moved into administrative roles here, came back to Madison. And then we have 5 teachers around the district who are recent Madison graduates.
9: Peterson is in his 35th year in education, 7th as Madison superintendent. In sports, college football, Mansfield senior graduate Miles Bradley has been named the MAC, Mid-American Conference Defensive Player of the Week, after Bradley, a 2021 senior high graduate, broke the Bowling Green State University single-game sack record Saturday with 4.5 versus South Florida. Bradley is a senior for the Falcons. He also forced 2 fumbles and had a fumble recovery during his record-breaking day. For more local news, go to WMFD.com. In the newsroom, I'm Aaron Hines.
11: Here is the current pollen report for North Central Ohio. Today is in the low-medium category with a reading of 4.1. Tomorrow is expected to rise to 4.5. By Thursday, pollen levels move into the medium category with a reading of 5.1. The top pollen sources are ragweed, chenopods, and composites. 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

0: From the Mid-State Media Weather Center, here is your forecast for Mansfield. This afternoon, sunny, high near 75. Tonight, partly cloudy, low around 56. Wednesday, partly sunny, high near 76. Wednesday night, a slight chance for rain showers, low around 65. Thursday, partly sunny, high near 80. Thursday night, a chance for rain showers, low around 65.
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10: News. I'm John Saucier. President Trump meeting with administration officials and several of the world's top technology titans in the East Room of the White House today to discuss the advancement of artificial intelligence.
11: There's a belief that there should be tremendous self-regulation, and we automatically have regulation with the Department of Justice, the FBI, all of that. But the self-regulation is very important.
10: This comes as lawmakers on Capitol Hill remain split over artificial intelligence oversight. Senate Minority Leader Chuck Schumer, asked by reporters on Capitol Hill about his thoughts of the Ratepayer Protection Act, says it doesn't actually ensure Americans are protected from the cost of AI and data centers through the bill. He says it's just all optional.
12: Optional standards for safety against catastrophic risk. Optional enforcement to protect the American people. An optional guardrail is not a guardrail at all.
10: AI has emerged as a major midterm election issue. 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
15: From the Mid-State Media Weather Center, here is your forecast for Mansfield. This afternoon, sunny, high near 75. Tonight, partly cloudy, low around 56. Wednesday, partly sunny, high near 76. Wednesday night, a slight chance for rain showers, low around 65. Thursday, partly sunny, high near 80. Thursday night, a chance for rain showers, low around 65.

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8: A fire believed to be sparked by spontaneous combustion Monday night briefly impacted traffic in Mansfield on Lexington Avenue, causing an estimated $22,000 in damage. Firefighters arriving to the 2.5-story building, finding heavy smoke pouring from the rear of the structure. That building houses a beauty salon on the first floor and an apartment upstairs. Crews quickly knocking down the flames, searching the building. No injuries reported. According to fire officials, the property owner had been staining the back deck earlier in the day, placing the oily rags used in the process on top of a washing machine in the laundry area before leaving for about an hour and a half to buy more stain. The fire report said the oily rags spontaneously combusted, sparking the blaze. The Madison local schools recently got a 4-star on their state report card. Superintendent Rob Peterson's also excited as 7 Madison graduates have came back to the district as teachers and administrators.
9: Jessica Schaffner and Reagan Poor, who are 2 graduates, they have moved into administrative roles here, came back to Madison. And then we have 5 teachers around the district who are recent Madison graduates.
8: Peterson is in his 35th year in education, 7th as Madison superintendent. In sports, college football, Mansfield senior graduate Miles Bradley has been named the MAC, Mid-American Conference Defensive Player of the Week, after Bradley, a 2021 senior high graduate, broke the Bowling Green State University single-game sack record Saturday with 4.5 versus South Florida. Bradley is a senior for the Falcons. He also forced 2 fumbles and had a fumble recovery during his record-breaking day. For more local news, go to WMFD.com. In the newsroom, I'm Aaron Hines.
10: Here is the current pollen report for North Central Ohio. Today is in the low medium category with a reading of 4.1. Tomorrow is expected to rise to 4.5. By Thursday, pollen levels move into the medium category with a reading of 5.1. The top pollen sources are ragweed, chenopods, and composites. 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
8: From the Mid-State Media Weather Center, here is your forecast for Mansfield. This afternoon, sunny, high near 75. Tonight, partly cloudy, low around 56. Wednesday, partly sunny, high near 76. Wednesday night, a slight chance for rain showers, low around 65. Thursday, partly sunny, high near 80. Thursday night, a chance for rain showers, low around 65.
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6: From the Mid-State Media Weather Center, here is your forecast for Mansfield. This evening, sunny, high near 75. Tonight, partly cloudy, low around 56. Wednesday, partly sunny, high near 76. Wednesday night, a slight chance for rain showers, low around 65. Thursday, partly sunny, high near 80. Thursday night, a chance for rain showers, low around 65.

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4: A fire believed to be sparked by spontaneous combustion Monday night briefly impacted traffic in Mansfield on Lexington Avenue, causing an estimated $22,000 in damage. Firefighters arriving to the 2.5-story building, finding heavy smoke pouring from the rear of the structure. That building houses a beauty salon on the first floor and an apartment upstairs. Crews quickly knocking down the flames, searching the building. No injuries reported. According to fire officials, the property owner had been staining the back deck earlier in the day, placing the oily rags used in the process on top of a washing machine in the laundry area before leaving for about an hour and a half to buy more stain. The fire report said the oily rags spontaneously combusted, sparking the blaze. The Madison local schools recently got a 4-star on their state report card. Superintendent Rob Peterson's also excited as 7 Madison graduates have came back to the district as teachers and administrators.
5: Jessica Schaffner and Reagan Poor, who are 2 graduates, they have moved into administrative roles here, came back to Madison. And then we have 5 teachers around the district who are recent Madison graduates.
4: Peterson is in his 35th year in education, 7th as Madison superintendent. In sports, college football, Mansfield senior graduate Miles Bradley has been named the MAC, Mid-American Conference Defensive Player of the Week, after Bradley, a 2021 senior high graduate, broke the Bowling Green State University single-game sack record Saturday with 4.5 versus South Florida. Bradley is a senior for the Falcons. He also forced 2 fumbles and had a fumble recovery during his record-breaking day. For more local news, go to WMFD.com. In the newsroom, I'm Aaron Hines.
6: Here is the current pollen report for North Central Ohio. Today is in the low-medium category with a reading of 4.1. Tomorrow is expected to rise to 4.5. By Thursday, pollen levels move into the medium category with a reading of 5.1. The top pollen sources are ragweed, chenopods, and composites. 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
8: Mansfield weather. From the Mid-State Media Weather Center, here is your forecast for Mansfield. Tonight, partly cloudy, low around 56. Wednesday, partly sunny, high near 76. Wednesday night, a slight chance for rain showers, low around 65. Thursday, partly sunny, high near 80. Thursday night, a chance for rain showers, low around 65.
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4: From the Mid-State Media Weather Center, here is your forecast for Mansfield. Tonight, partly cloudy, low around 56. Wednesday, partly sunny, high near 76. Wednesday night, a slight chance for rain showers, low around 65. Thursday, partly sunny, high near 80. Thursday night, a chance for rain showers, low around 65.

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2: Here is the current pollen report for North Central Ohio. Today is in the low-medium category with a reading of 4.1. Tomorrow is expected to rise to 4.5. By Thursday, pollen levels move into the medium category with a reading of 5.1. The top pollen sources are ragweed, chenopods, and composites. 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
1: Weather. From the Mid-State Media Weather Center, here is your forecast for Mansfield. Tonight, partly cloudy, low around 56. Wednesday, partly sunny, high near 76. Wednesday night, a slight chance for rain showers, low around 65. Thursday, partly sunny, high near 80. Thursday night, a chance for rain showers, low around 65.
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